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so cool. By the way, it's Ritter. Dierks Bentley is going to be headlining a Nashville concert, but for a really interesting and powerful purpose. They're calling the show Justice Jam. I know, if you're like, what? I'll explain.

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What's up? It's Ritter. So Dierks Bentley is going to be headlining the first ever Justice Jam in Nashville. Like, what? This is a concert raising money and awareness for people who are wrongfully convicted. So Dierks Bentley is going to perform. You got Pearl Jam's Mike McCready, who helped organize it. Terry Clark will be there. Just kind of an interesting idea. It's awesome. But just not something you would have thought of ever. And by the way, tickets are on sale today, justicejam.com.

0: Can you feel it? Does it officially feel like football time? Like we're officially in. There's NFL games that have been played. Packers are ready to go Sunday against the Vikings. It's just it's a magical time of the year.
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3: Tonight looks mainly clear with lows in the mid-50s. Tomorrow, expect mostly clear skies, highs climbing into the upper 70s, and south winds around 10. Clouds increase slightly tomorrow night as lows drop to the low 60s. Saturday brings partly cloudy conditions with highs again in the upper 70s, and winds shift out of the west around 10. Then by Sunday, look for a few more clouds, with highs near 73 and lows settling back into the mid-50s.
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I kind of feel like I saw this coming here. Dolly Parton apparently was keeping a pretty big secret from us. In fact, even a lot of her own family didn't know that secret. Yeah. Your man Ritter's got the details. I'll share with you coming up.

0: Hey, it's Ritter hanging with you, and I will say that after Dolly passed, I did have the thought of she obviously was hiding something. There's something she didn't tell us. Well, Dolly's sister was recently on a TV show and in an interview revealed it was cancer. She was hiding cancer from all of us, but why?
1: Anybody to tell that because Dolly could not, Dolly did not want anybody to tell that because Dolly could not bear negative things, and she would not have wanted her fans worried about it. She didn't want a lot of the family worried about it. Some of us knew, the ones of us that were closer.
0: I mean, in that Dolly, just through anything that she's going through, thinking about how it affects other people and not wanting to, like, Dolly, a legend. Yeah.

I don't know about y'all, but after hitting that record national high of gas prices over the holiday weekend, have you seen the gas pumps lately? It's going to get pretty expensive just to get out the driveway soon.

For those of us here at Bucky Country who've never received a romantic love letter, we thank each of you who have sent us letters expressing how much you love that we're playing way more music. Not quite the same, but you filled a void nonetheless.

0: how you doing? It's Ritter hanging with you. And big congrats in order for Mitchell Tenpenny and wife Megan Patrick, who welcomed their very first child, baby girl, Ember James, which I think kind of a super cute name. Yeah, welcome to the Don't Sleep Club, y'all.
1: Hello, Jeff Merkey here. 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
3: Tonight looks mainly clear with lows in the mid-50s. Tomorrow, expect mostly clear skies, highs climbing into the upper 70s, and south winds around 10. Clouds increase slightly tomorrow night as lows drop to the low 60s. Saturday brings partly cloudy conditions with highs again in the upper 70s, and winds shift out of the west around 10. Then by Sunday, look for a few more clouds, with highs near 73 and lows settling back into the mid-50s.
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Okay, so you're not hitting the 1,000 steps a day you're supposed to hit, right? It's Ritter. Good news is you might be able to speed your way past that. I'll explain coming up.

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Hey, it's Ritter. There's few things that I dislike more than slow walking people or slow drivers. I said it. But my constant fast pace at walking is a good thing because apparently that whole like steps goal you're supposed to get, like 10,000 steps. If you walk faster, you kind of like make up for some of those steps. So if you're a fast walker, to kind of have the same benefit, you might only have to get like 7,000 steps. So my neurotic need for speed and everything is like a benefit to my health, or at least these are the lies I will continue to tell myself.

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Even when you're in the city, we'll put you in a country state of mind.

0: Hey, what's up? It's Ritter. You know, we've had a ton of yellow jackets that are just irritating, I know. And now state officials are urging us to keep protecting ourselves from mosquitoes after eastern equine encephalitis was detected in a horse in Portage County just this week. So, yeah, keep the bug spray handy, bug zapper on, or just, you know, keep praying for winter. Yeah, I mean, sorry, none of us want that.
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0: winds upper 70s and south winds around 10. Tomorrow night turns partly cloudy with a low in the low 60s. Saturday brings a mix of sun and clouds, highs again in the upper 70s as winds shift out of the west at 10. Then by Sunday, expect some clouds, highs near 73, and lows sliding back to the mid-50s.
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2: In a pinch, man. Hotter than the red on the cattle brand. Cause she's a gold digger with a quick trigger. A cast iron skillet swinging lid flip

What up? It's Ritter. Oh, Brew Crew absolutely rolling right now. Just swept the Cubs, and I'll open it up the weekend essentially with a 10-game lead in the Central. At what point do we start printing playoff shirts?

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4: Skies stay mostly clear overnight with lows in the mid-50s. Plenty of sunshine tomorrow, highs climbing into the upper 70s, and south winds around 10. Tomorrow night turns partly cloudy with a low in the low 60s. Saturday brings a mix of sun and clouds, highs again in the upper 70s as winds shift out of the west at 10. Then by Sunday, expect some clouds, highs near 73, and lows sliding back to the mid-50s.
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4: Skies stay mostly clear overnight with lows in the mid-50s. Plenty of sunshine tomorrow, highs climbing into the upper 70s, and south winds around 10. Tomorrow night turns partly cloudy with a low in the low 60s. Saturday brings a mix of sun and clouds, highs again in the upper 70s, as winds shift out of the west at 10. Then by Sunday, expect some clouds, highs near 73, and lows sliding back to the mid-50s.
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2: The 49ers roll past the Rams in Australia, coming out on top 27-7. Brock Purdy led the way for San Francisco. He was 25 of 34 for 205 yards, 3 touchdowns, and 1 interception. Rams quarterback Matthew Stafford was 15 of 25 for 155 yards and 1 interception. Here is Rams head coach Sean McVay.
3: First of all, congratulations to the 49ers. They outplayed us in every facet. I didn't do nearly a good enough job. This is a humbling day for us, and this will define us only if we allow it to.
2: In baseball, the Yankees crushed the Rockies 10-3. Anthony Volpe with a grand slam, while the Pirates beat the White Sox 2-0, and the Mariners outscored the Rangers 4-3. In tennis at the U.S. Open, one seed Aryna Sabalenka defeated 3-seed Jess Pegula to advance to the U.S. Open final, where she's going to face 2-seed Elena Rybakina, who eliminated 4-seed Coco Gauff in the semis.
4: Through the early morning hours, look for clear skies with lows near 56. Today brings more sun than clouds, highs in the low 80s and south winds near 10. Tonight turns partly cloudy with lows in the low 60s. Tomorrow, expect a few clouds and similar highs in the low 80s as winds shift to the west at 10. Then on Sunday, clouds increase a bit with highs settling into the low 70s.
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1: Everybody's got a problem, so do I. But we ain't gonna solve them on a Saturday night. 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
1: The 49ers roll past the Rams in Australia, coming out on top 27-7. Brock Purdy led the way for San Francisco. He was 25 of 34 for 205 yards, 3 touchdowns, and 1 interception. Rams quarterback Matthew Stafford was 15 of 25 for 155 yards and 1 interception. Here is Rams head coach Sean McVay.
2: First of all, congratulations to the 49ers. They outplayed us in every facet. I didn't do nearly a good enough job. This is a humbling day for us, and this will define us only if we allow it to.
1: In baseball, the Yankees crushed the Rockies 10-3. Anthony Volpe with a grand slam, while the Pirates beat the White Sox 2-0, and the Mariners outscored the Rangers 4-3. In tennis at the U.S. Open, one seed Aryna Sabalenka defeated 3-seed Jess Pegula to advance to the U.S. Open final, where she's going to face 2-seed Elena Rybakina, who eliminated 4-seed Coco Gauff in the semis.
3: Through the early morning hours, look for clear skies with lows near 56. Today brings more sun than clouds, highs in the low 80s and south winds near 10. Tonight turns partly cloudy with lows in the low 60s. Tomorrow, expect a few clouds and similar highs in the low 80s as winds shift to the west at 10. Then on Sunday, clouds increase a bit with highs settling into the low 70s.
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tan in a pinch, man. 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
2: The 49ers roll past the Rams in Australia, coming out on top 27-7. Brock Purdy led the way for San Francisco. He was 25 of 34 for 205 yards, 3 touchdowns, and 1 interception. Rams quarterback Matthew Stafford was 15 of 25 for 155 yards and 1 interception. Here is Rams head coach Sean McVay.
3: First of all, congratulations to the 49ers. They outplayed us in every facet. I didn't do nearly a good enough job. This is a humbling day for us, and this will define us only if we allow it to.
2: In baseball, the Yankees crushed the Rockies 10-3. Anthony Volpe with a grand slam, while the Pirates beat the White Sox 2-0, and the Mariners outscored the Rangers 4-3. In tennis at the U.S. Open, one seed Aryna Sabalenka defeated 3-seed Jess Pegula to advance to the U.S. Open final, where she's going to face 2-seed Elena Rybakina, who eliminated 4-seed Coco Gauff in the semis.
4: Through the early morning hours, look for clear skies with lows near 56. Today brings more sun than clouds, highs in the low 80s and south winds near 10. Tonight turns partly cloudy with lows in the low 60s. Tomorrow expect a few clouds and similar highs in the low 80s as winds shift to the west at 10. Then on Sunday, clouds increase a bit with highs settling into the low 70s.

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1: From the Fox Sports Studios in Los Angeles, here's Monsi Bolaños.
2: The 49ers roll past the Rams in Australia, coming out on top 27-7. Brock Purdy led the way for San Francisco. He was 25 of 34 for 205 yards, 3 touchdowns, and 1 interception. Rams quarterback Matthew Stafford was 15 of 25 for 155 yards and 1 interception. Here is Rams head coach Sean McVay.
3: First of all, congratulations to the 49ers. They outplayed us in every facet. I didn't do nearly a good enough job. This is a humbling day for us, and this will define us only if we allow it to.
2: In baseball, the Yankees crushed the Rockies 10-3. Anthony Volpe with a grand slam, while the Pirates beat the White Sox 2-0, and the Mariners outscored the Rangers 4-3. In tennis at the U.S. Open, one-seed Aryna Sabalenka defeated 3-seed Jess Pegula to advance to the U.S. Open final, where she's going to face 2-seed Elena Rybakina, who eliminated 4-seed Coco Gauff in the semis.
4: Through the early morning hours, look for clear skies with lows near 56. Today brings more sun than clouds, highs in the low 80s and south winds near 10. Tonight turns partly cloudy with lows in the low 60s. Tomorrow expect a few clouds and similar highs in the low 80s as winds shift to the west at 10. Then on Sunday, clouds increase a bit with highs settling into the low 70s.
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2: The 49ers roll past the Rams in Australia, coming out on top 27-7. Brock Purdy led the way for San Francisco. He was 25 of 34 for 205 yards, 3 touchdowns, and 1 interception. Rams quarterback Matthew Stafford was 15 of 25 for 155 yards and 1 interception. Here is Rams head coach Sean McVay.
3: First of all, congratulations to the 49ers. They outplayed us in every facet. I didn't do nearly a good enough job. This is a humbling day for us, and this will define us only if we allow it to.
2: In baseball, the Yankees crushed the Rockies 10-3. Anthony Volpe with a grand slam, while the Pirates beat the White Sox 2-0, and the Mariners outscored the Rangers 4-3. In tennis at the U.S. Open, 1-seed Aryna Sabalenka defeated 3-seed Jess Pegula to advance to the U.S. Open final, where she's going to face 2-seed Elena Rybakina, who eliminated 4-seed Coco Gauff in the semis.
4: Through the early morning hours, look for clear skies with lows near 56. Today brings more sun than clouds, highs in the low 80s and south winds near 10. Tonight turns partly cloudy with lows in the low 60s. Tomorrow expect a few clouds and similar highs in the low 80s as winds shift to the west at 10. Then on Sunday, clouds increase a bit with highs settling into the low 70s.

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0: Reed and Chelsea with you. Today is Friday, but it is September the 11th, 25th anniversary. And this is always a challenging show to do every single year when it falls on a day that we're on.
1: Yes.
0: Which most years, of course, it does. Because we want to respect, honor all the lives that were lost. And so we're going to talk about some of that today. Chelsea and I got a chance to go to the 9/11 memorial at the Pentagon years ago.
1: Yes.
0: And that was...
1: very moving.
0: Yeah, it's brutal. I mean, it's so well done. But it's really, really, really tough. So, we're going to talk about it today. We're going to also talk about, not so serious things, but with certainly an understanding that, this is a tough day for those who were directly affected by losing loved ones. But obviously it changed the world 25 years ago today.

0: Hey, it's Reed and Chelsea along with you, talking a lot about 9/11, but also going to talk about some less serious things too. Mm-hmm. But we do all of that while certainly acknowledging how difficult today is. Chelsea, let's talk a little NFL. Got two games in the books here.
1: Yeah.
0: From Wednesday and last night. But I want to talk about a little graphic controversy. The internet is convinced the league already knows who's in the Super Bowl.
1: Oh, yes. Okay. I'll have to look up the new graphic.
0: Okay. No Packers in the graphic, if you were wondering. The NFL reused a promo graphic showing one player per team looking at the Lombardi Trophy. And last year's version put Drake May and Sam Darnold closest to the trophy. And then they met in the Super Bowl. This year, Trevor Lawrence of the Jaguars is front and center, with Dak Prescott of the Cowboys, and Patrick Sertan II flanking him. So fans think Cowboys-Jaguar prediction.
1: Really?
0: So I don't think that's going to happen.
1: No.
0: Yahoo Sports, for the record, called last year's hit a coincidence, and the league's reuse pure marketing. Mm. But fans, there are fans who think the games are rigged, which I do not anywhere really close to think they're rigged. But there are fans who think, and any little conspiracy theory they can throw out there, they're going to say, ah.
1: Oh, that's funny. I'm looking up, you know how there's like a logo, yep, too, that people say?
0: With the colors.
1: So it's orange, blue, green, purple, yellow, red. It's kind of made to look like the Southern California sunset and, sure, like a wave. So I see the Jaguars. I see their colors in
0: but
1: there.
0: You just named off most colors. I mean, you said, well, green in there.
1: It's mostly, really, it's mostly orange and like aqua blue.

0: Braden Chelsea with you on this September the 11th, 2026. That means 25 years ago today, the world changed. One of the things that a lot of young people maybe see in old TV shows or movies is people seeing them off at the gate of the plane or welcoming people when they get off the plane. And that all changed after 9/11. I remember as a kid, security just changed. I would have been 8 years old, I think. And I think I went to Disney when I was six.
1: Okay.
0: And then I remember the years after. And I don't think we probably flew till 2003, 2004. I mean, it kind of turned into like, if you didn't have to fly, you just didn't fly.
1: Really?
0: And I remember people encouraging, like, we've got to keep fighting. Like, one of the ways we fight back is we fly and we do normal things. But I remember security, even as a kid, being very different. And so if you've ever watched some of the old TV shows or movies, it's like, well, how are these people at the gate? Like, they don't have a ticket. Mm. That used to be a thing.
1: Yes.
0: And that was a whole part of the travel experience that was just gone, was you don't have a ticket. You were not getting into anywhere close to the gate, getting past security.
1: Right.
0: So that was one of those. And a lot of people noticed the changes. And I always was blown away as a kid, too, when people would complain how long security was taking. And I'm like, did we not realize why this is?
1: Sure.
0: And to this day, I always am so appreciative of TSA folks and everybody who helps keep us safe.
1: And Reed, in high school, on a high school trip, we went to New York City, and one of the stops, we did see the 9/11 Memorial and Museum in New York, where the waterfalls are. And I actually did watch a little kind of documentary on that and how they keep it clean and how they want to honor, you know, the victims of that day. So that is very moving if you've ever been to New York City to see that.

0: Hey, it's Reed and Chelsea with you. Chelsea, talk a little bit more, if you would. I've never been to the 9/11 memorial in New York City.
1: Yes.
0: And I've seen video of it.
1: Mm-hmm.
0: You've showed it to me online, too. I mean, this is where the towers were.
1: Right.
0: So they're these giant, I mean, they're basically gaping holes in the ground that then have water continuing to come down.
1: But it's so beautiful, and at night to see it with lights, and around it, it has all the people that lost their lives on that day.
0: Yeah.
1: So it's very moving. It's very quiet. Yeah, it's just a very moving place to be in New York, like right where it happened. You know, just a lot of emotion.
0: I would think when you get approached, whoever those people were, to say, we want to have you look at doing the memorial. And it's like, how do you do that? You know, because
1: oh,
0: you
1: to
0: want
1: to build it,
0: just to try and do something. And they accomplished it. You know,
1: yeah.
0: that is beautiful. It's such a challenge because you want to remember those while also, you know, continuing to not have it be like a scar. You know what I mean? Like, it is
1: right.
0: A scar, but you want to have it be something that can some way for the families can be a positive. It'd be such a tough thing to try and figure out how to do that. But I've heard just great things about it, and I hope to get there at some point. But yeah, definitely. You know, we always talk about round numbers hit us all a little bit harder as humans for some reason. So 25 years.
1: Right.
0: In some ways, though, it's incredible that it's already been 25 years. And then in some ways, it's hard to remember a world before 9/11.
1: Right.
0: Like, it's only been 25 years.
1: Mm-hmm.
0: You know, for some people, again, we can't remember. And there are people born right now, Chelsea, that are old enough to vote, serve in the military, buy a house. They were not alive.
1: Do you remember on that Shark Tank episode where there was that firefighter? That's just stuff you'll never forget. So it was a firefighter who lost his life. Was it on 9/11 or because of the smoke?
0: I think it was because of.
1: Okay.
0: Yeah.
1: That's what I thought too. This is just from my memory. And his three kids brought his invention onto Shark Tank, and all five sharks invested in it. And it was a really cool invention.
0: Yeah, very successful. So, I think it was like a cutting board thing. It was very successful.
1: Yeah.
0: Yeah, no, it's...
1: just such a moving story.
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1: For today, look for mainly sunny skies with temperatures in the low 80s and south winds around 10. Tonight brings lows near 62 under partly cloudy skies. Tomorrow, expect some clouds with similar highs in the low 80s as winds become west around 10. Clouds clear out tomorrow night with lows dropping into the mid 50s. Then Sunday looks partly cloudy with a high in the low 70s.

He's a ranch hand in a pinch, man. Hotter than the red on a cattle brand. 'Cause she's a gold digger with a quick trigger. A cast iron skillet swinging lip.

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0: Country Music News, there's Chelsea. I'm Reed. All right, Chelsea, Gavin Adcock says a Zach Bryan collaboration is not confirmed, but he did not rule it out, saying we'll see.
1: Okay.
0: This was with Bobby Bones. So here's what's gone interesting with this. Adcock said his earlier criticism of Zach Bryan was not a publicity move or an attempt to get a future collaboration. He objected to how he felt Zach Bryan treated people, and he said so publicly.
1: Wow.
0: Which,
1: yeah.
0: You know, it's hard to have that be anything other than taken, I would imagine, extremely personally.
1: Yep.
0: Despite the public friction, Gavin now says he hopes Zach Bryan's doing better after the issues surrounding last year's Born a Race Festival. So the feud may be cooling. There's no announced duet recording session or joint show, but he says we'll see.
1: That would be kind of awkward, wouldn't it?
0: Every once in a while, you'll hear about these things where the relationship starts off terribly, and then they end up becoming great friends. It reminds me of... So, I take you back on a little history lesson here.
1: Okay.
0: So, Lynyrd Skynyrd was Sweet Home Alabama.
1: Okay.
0: Okay, and in that line, they had put in, you know, a line about Neil Young. And it was a shot at Neil Young because Neil Young had taken a shot at, like, the state of Alabama.
1: Okay.
0: They became great. The Lynyrd Skynyrd guys, Neil Young, became great friends, huge respect for one another, and it was all a beautiful thing. And both... Neil Young is like, I don't like that song that I did back then. And the Lynyrd Skynyrd guys, who, of course, tragically, you know, passed away as we're thinking about 9/11. Those guys passed away in a plane accident. They love Neil Young. And they were like, no, I respect his music. And it was more of a tongue-in-cheek shot than anything else.
1: Okay.
0: So you can have these things that become, yeah, I hope those two can.
1: I don't know.
0: I think it'd be a good collaboration.

95.9 WBKY Stoughton, Janesville, and 99.5 Madison. You're in Bucky Country. Bucky.

0: She's Chelsea. I'm Reed. Hope you are doing as best as you can on this 25th anniversary of 9/11. Let's go back to Chelsea, a little less serious. All right, so Apple, the company, wants $2,000 for a phone that folds in half. Their big event on Wednesday at Apple Park in Cupertino, headlined by its first foldable iPhone. It was the first launch event under their new CEO, who replaced Tim Cook September the 1st. So also expected iPhone 18 Pro, Apple Watch Series, a new Apple TV box, yada, yada, yada. The foldable phone shells. So pricing between roughly $2,000 and $2,500. Standard lower cost iPhone 18 models are expected in early next year. Have you ever wanted to go back to the flip phone? Do you ever have a flip phone as a that'd have been what, late teenage years for you?
1: I'm literally trying to look up like a picture of this. So it's like a bigger screen, but then it.
0: And now there's another brand, and I don't mean to not say who they are, but they've already done this. I've seen these at the store.
1: I know.
0: And I've always thought this looks really neat for maybe 5 minutes. Almost while I'm waiting in line, I'm like, this gets boring.
1: I see how the fact that it folds together could help.
0: Is it hot dog or hamburger fold?
1: Screen issues.
0: Because a lot of these I've seen, they're more like the hot dog style.
1: You tell me, Mr. Apple, you're on the.
0: Oh, I actually have a picture in front of me of it.
1: Okay.
0: Well, is there anything you'd be interested in?
1: Again, it maybe the fact that it folds in half could save your screen issue, like people's cracked screens and just getting scratched.
0: Could fit in your pocket? Could it fit in like a women's pocket easier, but still have more screen?
1: That is something that I would have to literally go to the store and make sure because I need it to fit in my pocket.
0: Yeah, Chelsea went with a smaller screen, and I don't think you regretted that.
1: Absolutely not.

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Yep, your ears aren't deceiving you. 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

0: Hey, it's Reed and Chelsea with you on this September the 11th, 2026, 25 years ago today. Wisconsin lost 18 people. The state's official 9/11 memorial is in Keewaskum, and they are going to ring the bell 25 times today.
1: Wow.
0: Because it is the 25th. So it'll be a 1 o'clock start, 1308 Fond du Lac Avenue in Keewaskum, free and open to the public. That's going to be really solemn when that bell rings 25 times, for sure. The keynote is a West Bend native, Jessica, who survived the attacks and helped a family in New York. The memorial exists because of Andrea, I believe it's pronounced Haberman, who was on her first business trip at 25, and she was killed in the North Tower. And there are all of these brutal stories, Chelsea, you hear about people that they worked at the Twin Towers for years, or they were just there by happenstance, or they weren't. They called in sick that day, or just all of these things that is everyday life. September 10th, 2001 was just a normal day.
1: Right.
0: And little did anyone know what was going to be coming the next day. And so that's going to be happening again in Keewaskum. There are, of course, memorial services happening all over the country.
1: Yeah.
0: In Lower Manhattan, Chelsea, they will read aloud the names of the 2,983 people killed. And I don't know how long that is going to take, but that is going to be, again, just a really, challenging thing to try and get through.

0: There's Chelsea Reed. All right, Chelsea, let's talk a little. Devil's Lake ranked as the tick hotspot. Yikes. World Atlas has ranked Devil's Lake State Park in Baraboo fifth in the nation among state parks for tick-borne illnesses. Devil's Lake is Wisconsin's largest and most visited park. Did you know that?
1: I did. Well, I did not, but I am not surprised.
0: Okay. I will say that we have been to the park up in Door County that is the beach.
1: Mm-hmm.
0: What do they call that? It's gorgeous.
1: Oh.
0: White sand dune or something
1: yes.
0: like that. And not that I would have thought that's bigger, but it's just when you're looking at Lake Michigan, which looks like an ocean, I could have thought maybe that was bigger.
1: Okay.
0: But yeah, roughly 3 million visitors a year, which is incredible. Sauk County reports 101 to 200 Lyme cases per 100,000
1: wow.
0: people. So we got to be careful with ticks in Wisconsin. We know this. And you get a couple hard freezes. I do not mind that the tick problem goes away. The mosquitoes
1: oh.
0: go away. I was outside doing a little bit of work with our son, Grant. And I just had these black flies.
1: Oh.
0: She would just referenced someone who else was struggling with
1: Sarah.
0: Those. Haven't dealt with those all summer. And all of a sudden, they were right on my leg every time.
1: The black flies are horrible right now. If you're in a certain spot, the bees are terrible.
0: Ugh.
1: Just don't remember being like this at the end of the summer.
0: Being like this?
1: But it's being like this.
0: Is that a bee pun or just
1: oh,
0: my
1: that's funny. I thought you meant I skipped a word. I did not mean to say it that way, but yeah, I did actually.
0: Mm-hmm.

too bright. Those blinds, yeah, let's just keep them closed. You know, my hands, they know where to go to find your fingertips, trace them back to your lips, take you on a trip, flip that switch, make my world go black.

0: Reading Chelsea with you. Chelsea, I took Grant to school the other day, and this was the day after you got a little emotional.
1: We're talking about this again?
0: Well, I understood where you were coming from a little bit.
1: Oh, okay. Please tell me.
0: So the first day I went with you, and we dropped him off, and his sister was there, and it was great, and it was
1: the first day.
0: Celebratory.
1: Yes.
0: You know? And then this week, coming out of Labor Day, Chelsea's like, you know, it hit me a lot more that he's like in kindergarten, and, you know, he had all the feelings, and so I took him then the other day, and him on the other side of the fence,
1: yep,
0: looking at me, I was like, I could see why this was tough for mom.
1: Thank you.
0: I was great. I was fine, and if you have that smile, then he smiles. But he's, right, like, looking at me for reassurance.

0: it was really the first time in my life where he was like, he's there, you're there, and you can't be there. And they don't want all his parents inside the fence. And I appreciate that. Yep. Like, I don't want his parents hanging around either. Mm-hmm. If you want to watch your kid on the outside of the fence, you can. But it was just like kind of the first time I couldn't be by him in that setting, which is, again, all very healthy and good. But I will say, Chels, I'm like, yep, this is where it hit her. Right here.
1: But I was not crying on the other side of the fence.
0: Could he feel any energy, though, from you?
1: Zero. None.
0: Okay, because he's looking for that energy.
1: Nope, I keep it
0: I keep it
1: together, and then I get in the car, and I'm driving.
0: And then the waterworks happen?
1: And I'm like, oh, man, here we go.

0: She's Chelsea. I'm Reed, talking about, of course, September 11th, 2001, 25 years ago today, as we remember all of those who served. We cannot forget, of course, about Flight 93 and the National Memorial in Pennsylvania. They have been running a special program. They started yesterday, and they're going to be doing that through Sunday. Those were civilians who put that plane down in order to stop it from doing any more damage. And that is just, that's incredible. Chelsea and I were at the Pentagon Memorial.
1: Yes.
0: When we went on an honor flight. And do you remember, Chelsea, how they had the names a certain way depending on if you were on the plane, so you were going towards the Pentagon, or if you were in the Pentagon and got killed? And so your name would then be facing out, as I recall.
1: I do remember that.
0: And it's a beautiful, kind of almost a garden type of a thing. And it's just, when you see the ages of some of the people, and not that it's any more or less sad, but seeing the kids' names is really tough. People who had their whole lives ahead of them, people who you knew were a mother of that child sitting next to them, and just the horror. So if you get a chance to, if you're in D.C., Chelsea's been to the one in New York, you're in Pennsylvania, I think it's important to stop at these places and take a moment, and especially for kids who weren't born. Explain to them what today
1: is. What it's about.
0: Do people not old enough to have, been around during that time or understood what was going on? I mean, do they understand what it is? And it is something that we have to continue to educate on. So 25 years ago today.
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0: night with lows dropping into the mid-50s. Then Sunday looks partly cloudy with a high in the low 70s.
1: When you eat potato chips, do you have just one or two? When you listen to a country station, do you crave just one or two songs? Of course not. That's why here at Bucky Country, we serve them up for you by the bowl full. Bucky Country. Go ahead, we got more.

0: There's Chelsea. I'm Reed. Hope you are doing as well as you can be, as we're saying today on this 9/11 day. We have got football that continues here. It's full week of football. How you doing with it all, Chelsea? We had Wednesday. We had yesterday. Now let's talk a little NFC North here. Packers-Vikings, week one. This will be your 3:25 kickoff. Chelsea's favorite time.
1: I'm not going to really, I haven't tuned into the football quite yet, but I will on Sunday afternoon.
0: This will be tough. I'm really curious if Kyler Murray, Vikings fans, is going to be your guy. Packers fans, this will not be easy. Packers will be without Micah Parsons, who's on the physically unable to perform list, and running back Josh Jacobs, who's on the commissioner's exempt list.
1: Oh.
0: So we'll see. Packers have three of the first four games on the road. Chelsea, you'll like this little nugget.
1: At the Vikings.
0: Yep, you'll like this little nugget. So Jonathan Gannon is the Packers defensive coordinator. He was the head coach of Kyler Murray, the current Vikings starting quarterback, who beat out J.J. McCarthy in camp. So you got a little thing there.
1: Okay.
0: Bears open up at Carolina. Lions host New Orleans. Both of those are noon kickoffs. Chicago has the league's toughest schedule. So for Bears fans who have got some swagger, and I was around some Bears fans in Chicago this week and a little work, and there's definitely the Bears fans are feeling themselves a little bit.
1: Uh-oh.
0: Tough schedule. We'll see.

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0: There's Chelsea Umreed talking about 9/11. Of course, 25 years ago today, and so much conversation about it this week and today. We go from the celebration of Labor Day and summer and all of that to the stark reminder of what happened 25 years ago today. Chelsea, you've got quite a story here.
1: So this is from people.com, and it's about a gentleman named Michael, and he was blind since birth, and he was in the North

0: tower of the World Trade Center on September 11, 2001. And his dog actually got him down 78 flights of stairs to safety. Is that not wild?
1: Yeah, those dogs
0: are just something else, how they can feel what's going on around them and get people to safety.
1: Well, I think sometimes, and you see this with service animals, they have a better sense of what's happening than the human beings do.
0: Mm-hmm.
1: Like, they're so well trained that they can make sense of this is what needs to happen.
0: Yes.
1: Before even humans do. Mm-hmm. There are so many stories of also humans who just went up in those towers and just kept getting people out until the tower unexpectedly collapsed. As I recall, the tower collapsing was not expected. So you had these heroes who were, you know, continuing to put themselves at risk.
0: Right.
1: But when that tower collapsed, that was also just the shock and the horror of all of that.
0: Mm-hmm.
1: And these people who got hundreds, if not more people out of there and then lost their lives. All the firefighters, first responders, police officers, all the people who, again, who sacrificed themselves, and then people who were breathing that air and, you know, a decade later, it ended up taking their lives. So, no, the impact of that, my understanding is now there's been more people who died from than died in the attacks. So, you know, the 3,000 that lost their lives, it's been so much more since then.

0: since then.
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0: There's Chelsea on Reed, especially as a woman, Chelsea. Tell me how you feel about this. More than half of women say they won't walk across a store parking lot after dark.
1: True.
0: They did a new research poll. It finds 52% of women and 41% of men would avoid large open-air retail parking lots after dark over safety concerns.
1: Yep.
0: Lights or not. Even in daylight, 25% of women and 17% of men say they'd feel unsafe there.
1: Wow.
0: One-third of Americans say retail lots need more security at any hour. 84% say a highly visible security camera would boost their sense of safety at night.
1: It would.
0: Yes. So they say for owners, for managers, for those in retail, you know, lighting and visible security does have an effect, whether a customer will actually walk in the door and whether somebody will ever say something.
1: Okay.
0: And having a daughter now, you know, I've talked about this. I see the world a little different than I did as a guy who had, you know, a brother and male cousins for the most part. And I was just kind of living in my own little world with it. And now with Brielle, it's like, you know, and you to an extent, but you've always been very smart, Chels.
1: Oh.
0: About what not to do. And I just.
1: Thank you for that compliment,
0: babe. Yeah. You've always been aware of your surroundings and guys and gals. You know, you want to be aware of that. But.
1: I'm not surprised by those numbers.
0: I actually would say 52% of women, I thought it'd be a little higher. And 41% of men, I thought that number would be a little lower. So actually 52 to 41%, that's not a huge difference.
1: Right.
0: You know, females compared to males.

0: Reed Chelsea with you. Today is Friday, but it is September the 11th, 25th anniversary. And this is always a challenging show to do every single year when it falls on a day that we're on.
1: Yes.
0: Which most years, of course, it does. Because we want to respect, honor all the lives that were lost. And so we're going to talk about some of that today. Chelsea and I got a chance to go to the 9/11 memorial at the Pentagon years ago.
1: Yes.
0: And that was...
1: very moving.
0: Yeah, it's brutal. I mean, it's so well done. But it's really, really, really tough. So, we're going to talk about it today. We're going to also talk about, not so serious things, but with certainly an understanding that this is a tough day for those who were directly affected by losing loved ones. But obviously it changed the world 25 years ago today.

0: Country music news. All right, Chills, how many times have we seen Jason Aldean? Two, three?
1: Two. I think two, yeah.
0: He refuses to play an encore, which came out of, I believe, rock and roll. Okay. And then everybody's like, yeah, give me some applause, and I'll do an encore too. But Jason Aldean says he does not do traditional concert encores because he considers the routine, leaving the stage while fans clap for several minutes to bring the artist back, quote, stupid and a waste of everyone's time.
1: Oh.
0: So on his current tour, he instead performs the full planned set straight through. When the show ends, he wants it to be genuinely over rather than a staged, quote, fake goodbye.
1: Yep. How do you feel about that?
0: I like it.
1: I was going to say, Reed.
0: If I was ever a rock star, I think I'd be like, I'm done. I'm not going to make you all do this. I'm out.
1: Right.
0: And
1: we're not going to do this whole charade.
0: Charade.
1: Yeah.
0: I respect Jason for being like, nope. When it's over, it's over. I have felt like at times the end before the encore is actually awesome. And then they do the encore and it just doesn't finish with as much. It's like you should have just played those last two songs. So now there are some artists who genuinely will keep playing if the fans are going nuts. But with all the curfews now and you got to end things at certain, you know, that stuff's playing to the second.
1: It really is.
0: So if it's like, she's coming back out because we love her. Well, no.
1: It's built into the
0: You can
1: the
0: look
1: time.
0: Up the set list and...
1: Yeah.
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4: A hike in property taxes.
5: Property taxes statewide saw the largest increase in more than three decades.
1: That's Democrat David Crowley's plan. Crowley and the Democrats seem more interested in raising taxes to fund fraud than fight fraud. Crowley raised property taxes in Milwaukee County.
6: Crowley recommends increasing the property tax levy.
1: David Crowley even wants to expand the fraud-ridden state Medicaid program.
7: Are you in favor of expanding Medicaid?
8: Oh, absolutely.
1: The David Crowley plan. Higher property taxes, more Medicaid fraud. America's PAC, paid for and is responsible for the content of this advertising, not authorized by any candidate or candidate's agent or committee.
9: For today, look for mainly sunny skies with temperatures in the low 80s and south winds around 10. Tonight brings lows near 62 under partly cloudy skies. Tomorrow, expect some clouds with similar highs in the low 80s as winds become west around 10. Clouds clear out tomorrow night with lows dropping into the mid-50s. Then Sunday looks partly cloudy with a high in the low 70s.
10: You're

0: Hey, it's Reed and Chelsea along with you talking a lot about 9/11, but also going to talk about some less serious things too. Mm-hmm. But we do all of that while certainly acknowledging how difficult today is. Chelsea, let's talk a little NFL. Got two games in the books here.
1: Yeah.
0: From Wednesday and last night. But I want to talk about a little graphic controversy. The internet is convinced the league already knows who's in the Super Bowl.
1: Oh, yes. Okay. I'll have to look up the new graphic.
0: Okay. No Packers in the graphic, if you were wondering. The NFL reused a promo graphic showing one player per team looking at the Lombardi Trophy. And last year's version put Drake May and Sam Darnold closest to the trophy. And then they met in the Super Bowl. This year, Trevor Lawrence of the Jaguars is front and center with Dak Prescott of the Cowboys and Patrick Sertan II flanking him. So fans think Cowboys-Jaguar prediction.
1: Really?
0: So I don't think that's going to happen.
1: No.
0: Yahoo Sports, for the record, called last year's hit a coincidence and the league's reuse pure marketing. Mm. But there are fans who think the games are rigged, which I do not anywhere close to think they're rigged. But there are fans who think, and any little conspiracy theory they can throw out there, they're going to say, ah.
1: Oh, that's funny. I'm looking up, you know how there's like a logo too that people say?
0: With the colors.
1: So it's orange, blue, green, purple, yellow, red. It's kind of made to look like the Southern California sunset and like a wave. So I see the Jaguars. I see their colors in there.
0: You just named off most colors. I mean, you said green in there.
1: It's mostly orange and like aqua blue.

95.9 WBKY Stoughton, Janesville, and 99.5 Madison. 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

0: took moving on. Breed and Chelsea with you on this September the 11th, 2026. That means 25 years ago today, the world changed. One of the things that a lot of young people maybe see in old TV shows or movies is people seeing them off at the gate of the plane or welcoming people when they get off the plane. And that all changed after 9/11. I remember as a kid, security just changed. I would have been, 8 years old, I think. And I think I went to Disney when I was 6.
1: Okay.
0: And then I remember the years after. And I don't think we probably flew till 2003, 2004. I mean, it kind of turned into like, if you didn't have to fly, you just didn't fly.
1: Really?
0: And I remember people encouraging, like, we've got to keep fighting. Like, one of the ways we fight back is we fly and we do normal things. But I remember security, even as a kid, being very different. And so if you've ever watched some of the old TV shows or movies, it's like, well, how are these people at the gate? Like, they don't have a ticket. Mm. That used to be a thing.
1: Yes.
0: And that was a whole part of the travel experience that was just gone, was you don't have a ticket. You were not getting into anywhere close to the gate, getting past security.
1: Right.
0: So that was one of those. And a lot of people noticed the changes. And I always was blown away as a kid, too, when people would complain how long security was taking. And I'm like, do we not realize why this is?
1: Sure.
0: And to this day, I always am so appreciative of TSA folks and everybody who helps keep us safe.
1: And Reed, in high school, on a high school trip, we went to New York City, and one of the stops, we did see the 9/11 Memorial and Museum in New York, where the waterfalls are, and I

0: actually did watch a little kind of documentary on that and how they keep it clean and how they want to honor, you know, the victims of that day. So that is very moving if you've ever been to New York City to see that.
1: Hello, Jeff Merkey here. My wife Elizabeth and I would like to invite you to the Deerfield Apple Festival. 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

0: Hey, it's Reed and Chelsea with you. Chelsea, talk a little bit more, if you would. I've never been to the 9/11 Memorial in New York City.
1: Yes.
0: And I've seen video of it.
1: Mm-hmm.
0: You've showed it to me online, too. I mean, this is where the towers were.
1: Right.
0: So they're these giant, I mean, they're basically gaping holes in the ground that then have water continuing to come down.
1: But it's so beautiful, and at night to see it with lights and around it, it has all the people that lost their lives on that day.
0: Yeah.
1: So it's very moving. It's very quiet. Yeah, it's just a very moving place to be in New York, like right where it happened. You know, just a lot of emotion.
0: I would think when you get approached, whoever those people were, to say, we want to have you look at doing the memorial. And it's like, how do you do that? You know, because you want
1: to build it,
0: just to try and do something, and they accomplished it. You know,
1: yeah.
0: that is beautiful. It's such a challenge because you want to remember those while also, you know, continuing to not have it be like a scar. You know what I mean? Like, it is a scar, but you want to have it be something that can some way for the families can be a positive. It'd be such a tough thing to try and figure out how to do that. But I've heard just great things about it, and I hope to get there at some point. But yeah, definitely, you know, we always talk about round numbers hit us all a little bit harder as humans for some reason. So 25 years.
1: Right.
0: In some ways, though, it's incredible that it's already been 25 years. And then in some ways, it's hard to remember a world before 9/11.
1: Right.
0: Like, it's only been 25 years.
1: Mm-hmm.
0: You know, for some people, again, we can't remember. And there are people born right now, Chelsea, that are old enough to vote, serve in the military, buy a house, they were not alive.
1: Do you remember on that Shark Tank episode where there was that firefighter
0: who... I do.
1: That's just stuff you'll never forget. So it was a firefighter who lost his life. Was it on 9/11 or because of the smoke?
0: I think it was because of.
1: Okay.
0: Yeah.
1: That's what I thought, too. This is just from my memory. And his three kids brought his invention onto Shark Tank, and all five sharks invested in it. And it was a really cool invention.
0: Yeah, very successful. So, I think it was like a cutting board thing. It was very successful.
1: Yeah.
0: Yeah, no, it's...
1: Just such a moving story.

0: She's Chelsea. I'm Reed. Hope you are doing as best you can on this 25th anniversary of 9/11. Let's go back to Chelsea, a little less serious. All right, so Apple, the company, wants $2,000 for a phone that folds in half. Mm. Their big event on Wednesday at Apple Park in Cupertino, headlined by its first foldable iPhone. It was the first launch event under their new CEO, who replaced Tim Cook September the 1st. So also expected iPhone 18 Pro, Apple Watch Series, a new Apple TV box, yada, yada, yada. The foldable phone shells. So yada, yada, yada. Pricing between roughly $2,000 and $2,500. Standard lower cost iPhone 18 models are expected in early next year. Have you ever wanted to go back to the flip phone? Do you ever have a flip phone as a that'd have been what, late teenage years for
1: I'm
0: you?
1: I'm literally trying to look up like a picture of this. So it's like a bigger screen, but then it.
0: And now there's another brand, and I don't mean to not say who they are, but they've already done this. I've seen these at the store.
1: I know.
0: And I've always thought this looks really neat for maybe 5 minutes. Almost while I'm waiting in line, I'm like, this gets boring.
1: I see how the fact that it folds together could help.
0: Is it hot dog or hamburger fold?
1: Screen issues.
0: Because a lot of these I've seen, they're more like the hot dog style.
1: You tell me, Mr. Apple, you're on the.
0: Oh, I actually have a picture in front of me of it.
1: Okay.
0: Well, is it anything you'd be interested in?
1: Again, it maybe the fact that it folds in half could save your screen issue, like people's cracked screens and just getting scratched.
0: Could fit in your pocket? Could it fit in like a women's pocket easier, but still have more screen?
1: That is something that I would have to literally go to the store and make sure because I need it to fit in my pocket.
0: Yeah, Chelsea went with a smaller screen, and I don't think you regretted that.
1: Absolutely not.

0: Hey, it's Reed and Chelsea with you on this September the 11th, 2026, 25 years ago today. Wisconsin lost 18 people. The state's official 9/11 memorial is in Keewaskum, and they are going to ring the bell 25 times today.
1: Wow.
0: Because it is the 25th. So it'll be a 1 o'clock start, 1308 Fond du Lac Avenue in Keewaskum, free and open to the public. That's going to be really solemn when that bell rings 25 times, for sure. The keynote is a West Bend native, Jessica, who survived the attacks and helped a family in New York. The memorial exists because of Andrea, I believe it's pronounced Haberman, who was on her first business trip at 25, and she was killed in the North Tower. And there are all of these brutal stories, Chelsea, hear about people that they worked at the Twin Towers for years, or they were just there by happenstance, or right. They weren't. They called in sick that day, or just all of these things that is everyday life. September 10th, 2001 was just a normal day.
1: Right.
0: And little did anyone know what was going to be coming the next day. And so that's going to be happening again in Keewaskum. There are, of course, memorial services happening all over the country.
1: Yeah.
0: In Lower Manhattan, Chelsea, they will read aloud the names of the 2,983 people killed. And I don't know how long that is going to take, but that is going to be, again, just a really, challenging thing to try and get through.

0: There's Chelsum Reed. All right, Chelsum, let's talk a little. Devil's Lake ranked as the tick hotspot. Yikes. World Atlas has ranked Devil's Lake State Park in Baraboo fifth in the nation among state parks for tick-borne illnesses. Devil's Lake is Wisconsin's largest and most visited park. Did you know that?
1: I did. Well, I did not, but I am not surprised.
0: Okay. I will say that we have been to the park up in Door County that is the beach.
1: Mm-hmm.
0: What do they call that? It's gorgeous.
1: Oh.
0: White sand dune or something
1: yes.
0: like that. And not that I would have thought that's bigger, but it's just when you're looking at Lake Michigan, which looks like an ocean, I could have thought maybe that was bigger.
1: Okay.
0: But yeah, roughly 3 million visitors a year, which is incredible. Sauk County reports 101 to 200 Lyme cases per 100,000
1: wow.
0: people. So we got to be careful with ticks in Wisconsin. We know this. And you get a couple hard freezes. I do not mind that the tick problem goes away. The mosquitoes
1: oh.
0: go away. I was outside doing a little bit of work with our son, Grant, and I just had these black flies.
1: Which
0: oh. you had just referenced. Someone who else was struggling with
1: Sarah,
0: those. Haven't dealt with those all summer. And all of a sudden they were right on my leg every time.
1: The black flies are horrible right now. If you're in a certain spot, the bees are terrible.
0: Ugh.
1: Just don't remember being like this at the end of the summer.
0: Being like this?
1: But it's being like this.
0: Is that a bee pun or just
1: oh, that's funny. I thought you meant I skipped a word. I did not mean to say it that way, but I did actually.
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0: For today, look for mainly sunny skies with temperatures in the low 80s and south winds around 10. Tonight brings lows near 62 under partly cloudy skies. Tomorrow, expect some clouds with similar highs in the low 80s as winds become west around 10. Clouds clear out tomorrow night with lows dropping into the mid 50s. Then Sunday looks partly cloudy with a high in the low 70s.
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0: Reading Chelsea with you. Chelsea, I took Grant to school the other day, and this was the day after you got a little emotional.
1: We're talking about this again?
0: Well, I understood where you were coming from a little bit.
1: Oh, okay. Please tell me
0: more. So the first day I went with you, and we dropped him off, and his sister was there, and it was great, and it was
1: the first day.
0: Celebratory.
1: Yes.
0: You know? And then this week, coming out of Labor Day, Chelsea's like, you know, it hit me a lot more that he's like in kindergarten, and, you know, he had all the feelings, and so I took him then the other day, and him on the other side of the fence, looking at me, I was like, I could see why this was tough for Mom.
1: Thank you.
0: I was great. I was fine, and if you have that smile, then he smiles, but he's like looking at me for reassurance, and it was really the first time in my life where he was like, he's there, you're there, and you can't be there. And they don't want all his parents inside the fence. And I appreciate that. Like, I don't want his parents hanging around either. Mm-hmm. If you want to watch your kid on the outside of the fence, you can. But it was just like kind of the first time I couldn't be by him in that setting, which is, again, all very healthy and good. But I will say, Chels, I'm like, yep, this is where it hit her. Right here.
1: But I was not crying on the other side of the fence.
0: Could he feel any energy, though, from you?
1: Zero. None.
0: Okay, because he's... he's looking for that energy.
1: Nope. I keep it. It together, and then I get in the car and I'm driving.
0: And then the waterworks happen.
1: And I'm like, oh man, here we go.

0: keep it I keep it together, and then I get in the car and I'm driving.
1: And then the waterworks happen.
0: And I'm like, oh man, here we go.

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0: Country Music News, Reed and Chelsea, along with you. All right, Chelsea, let's talk about John Party, who, it's been a tough summer with the divorce.
1: Yes.
0: So he told his fans he's hanging in there, but feels a little defeated as he works through his divorce from his wife or ex-wife Summer. He said he believes this difficult period is temporary and his goal is to become the best version of himself and the best dad he can be.
1: Okay.
0: They announced their split in July after 5 years of marriage. They have a couple of beautiful daughters. Mm. Despite the separation, John recently dedicated Head Over Boots to Summer during an acoustic performance in Cabo, saying he still loves her.
1: I did actually read about this.
0: So, I don't think it's our job to read into too much, although they do put that kind of front and center. So, sure. But yeah, wish them all the best.
1: It's their business, yeah.

0: She's Chelsea. I'm Reed, talking about, of course, September 11th, 2001, 25 years ago today, as we remember all of those who served. We cannot forget, of course, about Flight 93 and the National Memorial in Pennsylvania. They have been running a special program. They started yesterday, and they're going to be doing that through Sunday. Those were civilians who put that plane down in order to stop it from doing any more damage. And that is just, that's incredible. Chelsea and I were at the Pentagon Memorial.
1: Yes.
0: When we went on an honor flight. And do you remember, Chelsea, they had the names a certain way depending on if you were on the plane, so you were going towards the Pentagon, or if you were in the Pentagon and got killed. And so your name would then be facing out, as I recall.
1: I do remember that.
0: And it's a beautiful, kind of almost a garden type of a thing. And it's just, when you see the ages of some of the people, and not that it's any more or less sad, but seeing the kids' names is really tough. People who had their whole lives ahead of them. People

0: people who you knew were a mother of that child sitting next to them, and just the horror. So if you get a chance to, if you're in D.C., Chelsea's been to the one in New York, if you're in Pennsylvania, you know, I think it's important to stop at these places and take a moment, and especially for kids who weren't born. You know, explain to them what today
1: is. Understand what it's about.
0: Do people not old enough to have, you know, been around during that time or understood what was going on? I mean, do they understand what it is? And it is something that we have to continue to educate on. So 25 years ago today,

0: There's Chelsea. I'm Reed. Hope you are doing as well as you can be, as we're saying today on this 9/11 day. We have got football that continues here. It's a full week of football. How you doing with it all, Chelsea? We had Wednesday. We had yesterday. Now let's talk a little NFC North here. Packers-Vikings, yeah. Week one. This will be your 3:25 kickoff. Chelsea's favorite time.
1: I'm not going to really, I haven't tuned into the football quite yet, but I will on Sunday afternoon.
0: This will be tough. I'm really curious if Kyler Murray, Vikings fans, is going to be your guy. Packers fans, okay. This will not be easy. Packers will be without Micah Parsons, who's on the physically unable to perform list, and running back Josh Jacobs, who's on the commissioner's exempt list.
1: Oh.
0: So we'll see. Packers have three of the first four games on the road. Chelsea, you'll like this little nugget.
1: At the Vikings.
0: Yep, you'll like this little nugget. So Jonathan Gannon is the Packers defensive coordinator. He was the head coach of Kyler Murray, the current Vikings starting quarterback, who beat out J.J. McCarthy in camp. So you got a little thing there.
1: Okay.
0: Bears open up at Carolina. Lions host New Orleans. Both of those are noon kickoffs. Chicago has the league's toughest schedule. So for Bears fans who have got some swagger, and I was around some Bears fans in Chicago this week and a little work, and there's definitely, the Bears fans are feeling themselves a little bit.
1: Uh-oh.
0: Tough schedule. We'll see.

0: There's Chelsea Umreed talking about 9/11. Of course, 25 years ago today, and so much conversation about it this week and today. We go from the celebration of Labor Day and summer and all of that to the stark reminder of what happened 25 years ago today. Chelsea, you've got quite a story here.
1: So this is from people.com, and it's

0: It's about a gentleman named Michael, and he was blind since birth. And he was in the North Tower of the World Trade Center on September 11, 2001. And his dog actually got him down 78 flights of stairs to safety. Is that not wild?
1: Yeah, those
0: Those
1: dogs are
0: dogs
1: incredible.
0: are just something else, how they can feel what's going on around them and get people to safety, the guide dog.
1: I think sometimes, and you see this with service animals, they have a better sense of what's happening than the human beings do. Like they're so well trained that they can make sense of this is what needs to happen before even humans do. There are so many stories of also humans who just went up in those towers and just kept getting people out until the tower unexpectedly collapsed. As I recall, the tower collapsing was not expected. So you had these heroes who were, continuing to put themselves at risk. But when that tower collapsed, that was also just the shock and the horror of all of that. And these people who got hundreds, if not more people out of there and then lost their lives. All the firefighters, first responders, police officers, all the people who, again, who sacrificed themselves, and then people who were breathing that air, and a decade later, it ended up taking their lives. So, no, the impact of that. My understanding is now there's been more people who died from
0: Because
1: the,
0: of it.
1: yeah, than died in the attacks. So, the 3,000 that lost their lives, it's been so much more since then.

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0: on top, 27-7. Brock Purdy led the way for San Francisco. He was 25 of 34 for 205 yards, 3 touchdowns, and 1 interception. Rams quarterback Matthew Stafford was 15 of 25 for 155 yards and 1 interception. Here is Rams head coach Sean McVay.
1: First of all, congratulations to the 49ers. They outplayed us in every facet. I didn't do nearly a good enough job. This is a humbling day for us, and this will define us only if we allow it to.
0: In baseball, the Yankees crushed the Rockies 10-3. Anthony Volpe with a grand slam, while the Pirates beat the White Sox 2-0, and the Mariners outscored the Rangers 4-3. In tennis at the U.S. Open, 1-seed Aryna Sabalenka defeated 3-seed Jess Pegula to advance to the U.S. Open final, where she's going to face 2-seed Elena Rybakina, who eliminated 4-seed Coco Gauff in the semis.

0: millions of dollars in Medicaid fraud.
1: Medicaid fraud, improper payments, and money laundering.
2: Two women are accused of defrauding Wisconsin Medicaid.
0: Millions of dollars in property tax increases.
3: A hike in property taxes.
4: Property taxes statewide saw the largest increase in more than 3 decades.
0: That's Democrat David Crowley's plan. Crowley and the Democrats seem more interested in raising taxes to fund fraud than fight fraud. Crowley raised property taxes in Milwaukee County.
5: Crowley recommends increasing the property tax levy.
0: David Crowley even wants to expand the fraud-ridden state Medicaid program.
6: Are you in favor of expanding Medicaid?
7: Oh, absolutely.
0: The David Crowley plan. Higher property taxes. More Medicaid fraud. America's PAC, paid for and is responsible for the content of this advertising, not authorized by any candidate or candidate's agent or committee.

today, look for mainly sunny skies with temperatures in the low 80s and south winds around 10. Tonight brings lows near 62 under partly cloudy skies. Tomorrow, expect some clouds with similar highs in the low 80s as winds become west around 10. Clouds clear out tomorrow night with lows dropping into the mid 50s. Then Sunday looks partly cloudy with a high in the low 70s.

0: There's Chelsea on Reed, especially as a woman, Chelsea. Tell me how you feel about this. More than half of women say they won't walk across a store parking lot after dark.
1: True.
0: They did a new research poll. It finds 52% of women and 41% of men would avoid large open-air retail parking lots after dark over safety concerns.
1: Yep.
0: Lights or not. Even in daylight, 25% of women and 17% of men say they'd feel unsafe there.
1: Wow.
0: One-third of Americans say retail lots need more security at any hour. 84% say a highly visible security camera would boost their sense of safety at night.
1: Highly visible.
0: Yes. So they say for owners, for managers, for those in retail, you know, lighting and visible security does have an effect, whether a customer will actually walk in the door and whether somebody will ever say something.
1: Okay.
0: And, yeah, having a daughter now, you know, I've talked about this. I see the world a little different than I did as a guy who had, you know, a brother and male cousins for the most part. And I was just kind of living in my own little world with it. And now with Brielle, it's like, you know, and you to an extent, but you've always been very smart, Chels.
1: Oh.
0: About what not to do. And I just.
1: Thank you for that compliment,
0: Ben. Yeah. You've always been aware of your surroundings and guys and gals. You know, you want to be aware of that. But.
1: I'm not surprised by those numbers.
0: I actually would say 52% of women, I thought it'd be a little higher. And 41% of men, I thought that number would be a little lower. So actually 52 to 41%, that's not a huge difference.
1: Right.
0: You know, females compared to males.

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3: The 49ers roll past the Rams in Australia, coming out on top 27-7. Brock Purdy led the way for San Francisco. He was 25 of 34 for 205 yards, 3 touchdowns, and 1 interception. Rams quarterback Matthew Stafford was 15 of 25 for 155 yards and 1 interception. Here is Rams head coach Sean McVay.
4: First of all, congratulations to the 49ers. They outplayed us in every facet. I didn't do nearly a good enough job. This is a humbling day for us, and this will define us only if we allow it to.
3: In baseball, the Yankees crushed the Rockies 10-3. Anthony Volpe with a grand slam, while the Pirates beat the White Sox 2-0, and the Mariners outscored the Rangers 4-3. In tennis at the U.S. Open, one seed Aryna Sabalenka defeated 3-seed Jess Pegula to advance to the U.S. Open final, where she's going to face 2-seed Elena Rybakina, who eliminated 4-seed Coco Gauff in the semis.

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2: Today, plenty of sunshine with a few clouds. Highs in the low 80s and south winds around 10 miles per hour. Partly cloudy overnight with a low in the low 60s. Tomorrow brings a bit more cloud cover. Highs again in the low 80s and a southwest wind at 15. Clearing skies tomorrow night with lows in the mid 50s. By Sunday, partly cloudy with a high in the low 70s.
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There's Shaboozy and Jelly Roll together, almost a revival kind of thing there with A Man on 95.9 Janesville and 99.5 Madison. It is Bucket Country. I'm Mitch Morgan, getting ready to bring on Dan and Shay here, kicking off their Young Tour tonight in Indiana. It's going to be a 26-day tour and will end November 7th out in Mountain View, California. Here they are with Say So.

New from Zach John King and getting to drinking here on Bucky Country. We've got like three Zachs out there right now. Zach Brown, Zach Top, and now this new guy, Zach John King. Get to drinking on Bucky Country. Our Brewers hosting the Cincinnati Reds. Three-game series tonight in Milwaukee. They start at 6:45 tonight. And then Packers are playing on Sunday afternoon. It's the first, you know, regular season game up in Minneapolis playing the Vikings. And then Sunday Night Football returns this Sunday night, too, on NBC. Luke Bryan is on Bucky Country with Kiss Tomorrow Goodbye.

0: New from Zach Top, South of Sanity. I think we've all been there a time or two. It's 95.9 Janesville and 99.5 Madison, Bucky Country, with a look at the country date book for today. Some things that happened on this date, country music history. On his 63rd birthday, George Jones underwent triple bypass surgery over at Nashville's Baptist Hospital to repair a blocked coronary artery. And then on this date, 1996, Shania Twain's album, The Woman in Me, certified multi-platinum, sales of 8 million copies. Hits included No One Needs to Know Right Now and You Win My Love. And then finally, on this date, 2003, Johnny Cash died at Nashville's Baptist Hospital at the age of 71. Johnny just passed away of respiratory failure. As we take our break, we'll update the forecast. A beautiful day out there right now. Then music ahead from Tim McGraw on Bucky Country.
1: Hello, Jeff Merkey here. 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
1: The 49ers roll past the Rams in Australia, coming out on top 27-7. Brock Purdy led the way for San Francisco. He was 25 of 34 for 205 yards, 3 touchdowns, and 1 interception. Rams quarterback Matthew Stafford was 15 of 25 for 155 yards and 1 interception. Here is Rams head coach Sean McVay.
2: First of all, congratulations to the 49ers. They outplayed us in every facet. I didn't do nearly a good enough job. This is a humbling day for us, and this will define us only if we allow it to.
1: In baseball, the Yankees crushed the Rockies 10-3. Anthony Volpe with a grand slam, while the Pirates beat the White Sox 2-0, and the Mariners outscored the Rangers 4-3. In tennis at the U.S. Open, 1-seed Aryna Sabalenka defeated 3-seed Jess Pegula to advance to the U.S. Open final, where she's going to face 2-seed Elena Rybakina, who eliminated 4-seed Coco Gauff in the semis.
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4: 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Crowley raised property taxes in Milwaukee County.
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12: Today, plenty of sunshine with a few clouds, highs in the low 80s and south winds around 10 miles per hour. Partly cloudy overnight with a low in the low 60s. Tomorrow brings a bit more cloud cover, highs again in the low 80s and a southwest wind at 15. Clearing skies tomorrow night with lows in the mid 50s. By Sunday, partly cloudy with a high in the low 70s.
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1: He's a ranch hand in a pinch, man. 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

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Lauren Elena is back with a little help from Chase Matthew on All My Exes.

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Morgan Wallen, and don't we here on Bucky Country into the lunch hour with me, Mitch Morgan. A little story about the band Low Cash. Low Cash member Chris Lucas says years ago he got two important phone calls for dream jobs on the same day. One came from the Orlando Police Department about a job he had applied for, and the other was from Keith Urban to say he was recording a song written by those guys. And then Chris said there was no question the direction his life was headed after he talked with Keith Urban, because then the duo recorded a song by Tim McGraw that led to their decision.

discovery and eventual record deal. And there they go. Yeah, maybe better a singer than a police officer, I'm guessing, because this worked for them. Here's Hometown Home on Bucky Country.

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Yep, your ears aren't deceiving you. We are playing more music. A whole lot more.

There's Jelly Roll's Heart of Stone here on Bucky Country. Today, the 25th anniversary of the 9/11 attacks. But if you're a younger adult, you probably weren't even born yet if you're younger than 25. Here's a list of old things that are actually more recent than 9/11. The iPod. It's literally younger than 9/11. It debuted November of 2001. How about Gmail? Nobody had Gmail on 9/11. It started in 2004. Or YouTube. YouTube started in February of 2005. With all the pretty girls, he's always seeming to attract them. Here's Kenny Chesney on Bucky Country.

0: Boys back home, Dylan Marlowe and Dylan Scott here on Bucky Country. Ella Langley leads all nominees for the 60th Country Music Association Awards, the CMAs. Show is set for November 18th, downtown Nashville at the arena, hosted by Lainey Wilson, and will air on ABC. Top nominees in the Entertainer of the Year category include Luke Combs, Cody Johnson, Ella Langley, Chris Stapleton, and Lainey Wilson.
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12: Today, plenty of sunshine with a few clouds. Highs in the low 80s and south winds around 10 miles per hour. Partly cloudy overnight with a low in the low 60s. Tomorrow brings a bit more cloud cover. Highs again in the low 80s and a southwest wind at 15. Clearing skies tomorrow night with lows in the mid 50s. By Sunday, partly cloudy with a high in the low 70s.

Dustin Lynch, Mackenzie Porter, thinking about you here on Bucky Country. Nominations were announced yesterday for the CMA Award Show, and it looks like Luke Combs is on his way to more winning here. Luke Combs up for Entertainer of the Year, also up for Album of the Year, and he's up for Male Vocalist of the Year. Here's Luke now. This is Be By You on Bucky Country.

95.9 Janesville and 99.5 Madison. Bucky Country, there is Bailey Zimmerman with Chevy Silverado. Bailey Zimmerman tells us he's going to

headline a show coming up at the Murphy Center on the campus of Middle Tennessee State University. This is coming up on November 5th. Concert will be part of the Homecoming Week festivities. And then tickets go on sale today for Corey Kent. He's doing a 21-date tour kicking off January 22nd of next year at Billy Bob's in Fort Worth in Texas, and then wraps up April 30th in Nashville at the Ryman Auditorium. Talking about Corey Kent, here he is with This Heart.

There's Kane Brown with a woman. He just moved to Florida, moved his family to around Destin, Florida. Thought yeah, it'd be a better place for his family to grow up than being in the Nashville area with all the music stuff going on, you know. It's Bucky Country with me, Mitch Morgan, and Brewers hosting the Reds tonight. Three-game series at American Family Field in Milwaukee. And then we got the Packers playing the Vikings. That's the 3:25 start on Sunday afternoon in Minneapolis. And then we're looking at the return of Sunday night football with the New York Giants hosting the Dallas Cowboys Sunday night on NBC.

0: It's John Party with Boots Off here on Bucky Country. And let me run down the top country radio hits. You know, in America, each week they combine based on radio airplay what the top country songs are. So let me do number 10 through number 1, just so we. I feel like Casey Kasem in here, for goodness sake. Number 10, Luke Combs, Be By You. Number 9 is John Morgan, Kid Myself. 8 is Luke Bryan, Country and She Knows It. 7, Lauren Elena, Chase Matthew with All My Exes. Number 6 is Morgan Wallen, Been By Now. 5, Bailey Zimmerman, Chevy Silverado. And then we got 4 with Kane Brown, Woman. 3, Taylor Swift in there, I Knew It, I Knew You. Number 2, new Kenny Chesney song, Carry On. And the number 1 country hit based on radio airplay in the USA is Stella Lefty with Boston. Young lady in her early 20s, had a lot of social media presence and a lot of streaming online besides the radio airplay. You're probably going to hear a lot of Stella Lefty. Let me go ahead and take my break, update the forecast for our weekend. That is coming up next on Bucky Country.
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2: Today, plenty of sunshine with a few clouds, highs in the low 80s, and south winds around 10 miles per hour. Partly cloudy overnight, with a low in the low 60s. Tomorrow brings a bit more cloud cover, highs again in the low 80s, and a southwest wind at 15. Clearing skies tomorrow night, with lows in the mid 50s. By Sunday, partly cloudy with a high in the low 70s.
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1: Rocky Country.

Taylor Swift on Bucky Country and her first time getting nominated at the CMA Awards in 10 years, confirming her attendance as well on Instagram stories. She did say, looks like I haven't yeed my last haul. Thank you, CMA. See you there November 18th. So that's pretty cool. I'm glad she's going to show up. I didn't think she would show up because I knew it. I knew you. A great song. Single of the year, though, she's up against Ella Langley, Choose in Texas, which I'm guessing is going to win the award on November 18th. But either way, that's great that she'll be there. Excited to be part of the group cheering on everybody on November 18th at the CMA Awards. And we'll play some Ella Langley music in just

Ella Langley leading the pack for the CMA Awards this year with 9 nominations, including her first time being nominated for Entertainer of the Year. If you saw her recently in Green Bay, I'm sure you're thinking, oh yeah, she deserves that award. I love the video she did with her crew and band with the Cowboy Cheeseheads ahead of her game, or her game, her actual performance at Green Bay. I'm thinking of the game this Sunday, though, as I'm getting the same cheesehead ready. I have that Cowboy Cheesehead, and yes, I'll be wearing it on Sunday, getting excited for our first game of the season versus the Vikings. What food are you preparing for your game day? My husband's deciding to make a chicken stew instead of his famous chili this time. Have a great time on Sunday cheering on your team, whether it's the Packers or you Bears fans. You're up at noon for the noon game on Sunday. Jason Aldean on Bucky Country, 95.9 Janesville and 99.5 Madison.

0: 11th. I want to take time right now to make sure you know there was a seventh moment of silence added earlier today for the first time in 25 years. You know, every year we reflect and remember the moments of silence, the six key moments from 8:46 a.m. when Flight 11 struck the North Tower to 10:27 a.m. when the North Tower fell. But today, a seventh moment of silence honoring those who have since died from 9/11 related illnesses. I'm sad that it took this long for this to be reflected and remembered because, I mean, right away that first year, you could start seeing the ripple effect of the people who were dying from the debris and all the chemicals that they were breathing in near the Twin Towers on that day. So 25 years later, a seventh moment of silence was added. Take some time to read that full story when you can. Let's get you updated on our weekend weather forecast here in just 2 minutes. To Morgan Wallen, Russell Dickerson, and Blake Shelton on Bucky Country.
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3: Today, plenty of sunshine with a few clouds, highs in the low 80s, and south winds around 10 miles per hour. Partly cloudy overnight, with a low in the low 60s. Tomorrow brings a bit more cloud cover, highs again in the low 80s, and a southwest wind at 15. Clearing skies tomorrow night, with lows in the mid 50s. By Sunday, partly cloudy with a high in the low 70s.

Do you think Blake Shelton will make a cameo on The Voice? I really hope he does. I mean, it's a milestone season kicking off here in just a couple weeks. The Voice 30th season on September 21st. And Adam Levine is back, and he's been talking a lot about Blake in the interviews he's been doing. I really hope Blake makes a cameo, because let's face it, he really made that show so popular for all those years. Excited to see what Riley Green brings to the table this season as a new coach, and Queen Latifah, also a new coach. Kenny Chesney on Bucky Country, 95.9 Janesville at 99.5 Madison.

Shaboozy on Bucky Country. I'm Steph Peters. I participated in a 9/11 stair climb earlier today. I know my legs will be feeling it tomorrow, but it was so rewarding to do it with some of our fellow firefighters, including some kick butt women firefighters. And I want to take a moment, if you've ever questioned, hey, could I be a firefighter? I'm not strong enough, or I'm a woman, or I don't know if I'm overweight or overage. What does the term volunteer firefighter really mean? Am I really not getting paid anything? Oh, man, there's so many misconceptions. So please connect with your local fire department, because every fire department needs more firefighters. And I think there's too many misconceptions nowadays that are keeping us from just going to have a conversation. Thank you so much to our current firefighters. You are so amazing. Dan and Shay Music. Say So on Bucky Country, 95.9 Janesville and 99.5 Madison. Lean in and really listen to these lyrics, please.

His name is Zach John King on Bucky Country. I'm Steph Peters. As we remember September 11th, I also want to remember Flight 93. This was the plane that was also hijacked, but never made its target because of the brave men and women on that flight. The passengers started realizing, wait a minute, I think our plane is hijacked. Wait a minute, I think we're going to become a target. We're going to die anyways. Let's try to do something to save those countless people. And who led the charge? Todd Beamer, famous for his Let's Roll. Before leading the charge toward the cockpit, Todd Beamer spoke into an airphone, and his words now became history. Let's roll. As Todd and the other passengers rushed forward and attacked those who were hijacking the plane, and the struggle unfolded. Flight 93 crashed near Shanksville, Pennsylvania. Everyone on board perished, but the plane never reached its target, saving so many countless human lives. So let's remember those sacrifices made on Flight 93. Please look at videos and photos of Flight 93 today as you

Luke Holmes, Rethink Some Things on Bucky Country. I'm Steph Peters. As you pause and remember September 11th today, also remember how we all felt on September 12th, 2001. The line was out the door for miles of everyone donating blood, signing up to join the military, signing up to volunteer. When was the last time you volunteered or did something for someone else? If it's been a little while, I encourage you to think of what you're passionate about. Do you want to help our pets? Do you want to help veterans? All the nonprofits need more hands on deck to help continue their mission. So even just a couple hours of your life, maybe every week, every month, but volunteering is so rewarding, not only for the organization you're part of, but for your soul. So please do that this weekend. I'm going to be volunteering next Friday at our local American Legion slider stand in Lake Mills. 100 years of the Legion burgers, and all that money goes right back into the community. So it's a win-win. And I hope to see you there. Yeah, come and join me in Lake Mills serving up the sliders next Friday. They're going on right now as well. If you're near Lake Mills, stop by and get a burger, okay? Let's get you updated on our weather forecast here to Carrie Underwood, Bailey Zimmerman, and Cody Johnson on Bucky Country.

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5: This afternoon looks mostly sunny, with highs near 79 and winds out of the south around 10. Overnight, lows settle into the mid-60s under partly cloudy skies. Tomorrow brings more partly cloudy conditions, with highs in the low 80s as winds shift to the west at 15. Tomorrow night turns mostly clear, with lows in the mid-50s. Then for Sunday, expect a few clouds and highs in the upper 60s.
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1: He's a ranch hand and a pinch man, hotter than the red on the cattle brand. Cause she's a gold digger with a quick trigger, a cast iron skillet swinging lid flip.

Luke Bryan coming to Alpine Valley, and we'll have your tickets all next week on Bucky Country. I'm Steph Peters. As we remember September 11th, take time to watch that video of the Sky Drone show. Oh, it is so incredible how they made those drones outline the Twin Towers using 2,977 lights, each light remembering one life lost on September 11th. And the video is just incredible. I mean, I get the goosebumps. I could only imagine being there earlier this week watching this. Morgan.

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0: Josh Ross on Bucky Country. I'm Steph Peters with a ticket giveaway sending you to Brian Martin at the Gobbler Theater in Johnson Creek. You've been loving his country radio debut hit, We Ride, and he'll be live next Sunday, September 18th. The Gobbler Theater is back. It's one of those really iconic, intimate concert venues where every seat is a good seat. And yes, the bar still rotates. You can get your tickets online, or better yet, win them right now. Send me a message on our Facebook page, at Bucky Country. I'll be picking some winners throughout the hour, so get your message over to me right now. Send me a DM on our Facebook page, at Bucky Country. If you want a couple of these tickets, good luck. Sending you to Brian Martin right now. Here, listen to this.
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0: Democrat David Crowley's plan. Crowley and the Democrats seem more interested in raising taxes to fund fraud than fight fraud. Crowley raised property taxes in Milwaukee County.
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Jelly Roll, who was not nominated for any CMA award this year. That surprised me. I know they can't all be nominated, but man, not Jelly Roll getting a nomination. Who did get a nomination is Taylor Swift, her first time in 10 years. Plus, she'll be at the award show, which I think is exciting because she's up against Ella Langley. She was in Texas for Single of the Year, which I'm 99.9% sure Ella will win every award for that song at the CMAs. But I think it's cool that Taylor on her Instagram stories posted, "Looks like I haven't eaten my last haw. Thank you, CMA. See you there November 18th. I don't know if she's going to be performing or just in attendance, cheering on everybody and having a good time again. After 10 years for Taylor Swift, coming back to the CMA Awards November 18th. And we'll play her song right after Jason Aldean on Bucky Country, 95.9 Janesville and 99.5 Madison.

0: Dylan Marlowe and Dylan Scott on Bucky Country. I'm Steph Peters. Earlier today, participated in a 9/11 stair climb. Thank you to our Middleton Fire Department. I'm in awe of the firefighters who did the climb today wearing their gear, including Lieutenant Christine, who I chatted with a little bit afterwards. Listen to this.
1: I was just thinking about our brothers and our sisters during 9/11 and the courage they had going in and not knowing what they were going into, and just listening to the traffic really hit home.
0: Yeah, thank you for playing the traffic while we were doing the climb. We had the radio. Tell us what we were hearing and the somber moment that you noticed.
1: Sure. We were listening to the traffic of that day from the initial 911 call that came in to dispatch about the Twin Towers, the planes, and throughout the course of climbing, what you do recognize is the traffic became less and less.
0: You can hear the audio in the stair climb video posted on our Facebook page at Bucky Country. And thank you to the Middleton Fire Department today at Bucky Country on Facebook.
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1: This afternoon looks mostly sunny, with highs near 79 and winds out of the south around 10. Overnight, lows settle into the mid-60s under partly cloudy skies. Tomorrow brings more partly cloudy conditions, with highs in the low 80s as winds shift to the west at 15. Tomorrow night turns mostly clear, with lows in the mid-50s. Then for Sunday, expect a few clouds and highs in the upper 60s.
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Tucker Wetmore, CMA nominee for New Artist of the Year. You know, he won during the ACMs. Will he do it again during the CMAs? 60th annual CMA Award on November 18th. And this next artist is the top nominee. 9 nominations for Ella Langley. I know she's going to go home with several of them, especially with this song being the song of the year it is. She was in Texas on Bucky Country, 95.9 Janesville and 99.5 Madison.

0: Shaboozy and Jelly Roll on Bucky Country. I'm Steph Peters, participated in a September 11th stair climb earlier today, and I'm in awe with the firefighters who did the climb in full gear, including firefighter Andrew, who I got the opportunity to speak with for a little bit afterwards. He was still catching his breath, but what he had to say is so important. Listen to this.
1: I love doing it because it's a good way to remember those that gave all and do my part and trying to do the best I can to remember them.
0: Beautiful. I'll let you get some more oxygen in you after doing that climb. With how many pounds of equipment do firefighters wear for emergency calls, Andrew?
1: All in all, it's about, with gear and tools, about 45 to 50 pounds. Wow. fully dressed.
0: Well, we can't thank you enough for being one of our local heroes, and thank you for letting me join you today, Andrew.
1: Our pleasure. Thank you.
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2: 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Crowley raised property taxes in Milwaukee County.
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Stella Lefty on Bucky Country. I'm Steph Peters. As we reflect and remember September 11th, the seventh moment of silence also happened today for the first time after 25 years. We've always had the six moments of silence, but today the seventh moment that was introduced to remember all the lives lost due to the health complications after September 11th, breathing in all the carcinogens that was going on. You know, I'm surprised it took this long to do something to remember all those lives lost. Taking time to reflect, remember, and never forget. More photos and videos on our socials from the September 11th stair climb I participated in today with some of our local heroes. If you've ever had an inkling to maybe join the fire department near you, please go and have a conversation. There's so many misconceptions. Oh, I'm a female. Oh, I'm this age. I might be overweight. Go talk with them. There's something for everyone at your local.

0: Quick enough.
1: John Party, I'm Bucky Country. I'm Steb Peters. Participated in a September 11 stair climb earlier today with our Middleton Fire Department, including some of our kick butt women firefighters. Lieutenant Christine chatted about what today meant to her, what she was thinking of while climbing those stairs.
2: I was just thinking about our brothers and our sisters during 9/11 and the courage they had going in and not knowing what they were going into, and just listening to the traffic really hit home.
1: Yeah, thank you for playing the traffic while we were doing the climb. We had the radio. Tell us what we were hearing and the somber moment that you noticed as we continued climbing longer and longer.
2: Sure, we were listening to the traffic of that day from the initial 911 call that came in to dispatch about the Twin Towers, the planes, and throughout the course of climbing, what you do recognize is the traffic became less and less.
1: And yes, you'll hear that audio when you watch the video over on our Facebook page at Bucky Country on Facebook as we remember September 11th.
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0: My wife Elizabeth and I would like to invite you to the Deerfield Apple Festival. 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
3: Tonight's partly cloudy with lows in the mid-60s. Tomorrow, expect partly cloudy skies and highs in the low 80s, with west winds around 15. Skies turn mostly clear tomorrow night, with lows dropping to the mid-50s. Looking ahead to Sunday, a few clouds drift through with highs in the upper 60s. Then Monday brings partly cloudy skies once again, readings in the low 70s, and winds shifting to the southeast at 15.

0: Jelly Roll on Bucky Country. I'm Steph Peters. Before I head out, it's Steph's smile of the day. Well, of course, it's a bittersweet smile as we remember September 11th. But doing something for others, that's what it's all about, right? That feeling we all had on September 12th, 2001. I felt some of that earlier today, participating in a 9/11 stair climb with the Middleton Fire Department. And Firefighter Andrew, how long have you been with the department and what initially brought you in?
1: I've been on a little over 2 years now. I actually have two older brothers that are also on local department where I'm originally from. And biggest reason I wanted to come down and help out is be a part of those on some of possibly their worst day, but helping those that can't help themselves.
0: That's incredible. Thank you for your selfless acts that you do day in and day out to our local firefighter teams, EMS, paramedics, police officers. Thank you, thank you, thank you. You can see more videos and photos from today's 9/11 stair climb at Bucky Country on Facebook.

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You're in Bucky Country. Bucky.

0: Hey, it's Ritter. I know today is 9/11. I will point out that I particularly will not talk much about it or mention. I am not the trying to remember the bad things. I understand that, but I'm here to be relief and fun for you today. So let's just go about things understanding that. Cool?
1: I'm Rob Brinkman. 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

Well, would you look at that? We've made it to Friday. What's up, y'all? It's Ritter. Those holiday weeks always messing with us. And you're like, it's a Thursday? Is it Friday? No, it's Friday. Yay!

0: If you missed the news yesterday, Ella Langley may have had one of her best days ever. 9 CMA nominations. That ties Miranda Lambert's record for the most ever by a female artist. In fact, there are about 3 artists that pretty much have every nomination available. I'll tell you who they are coming up.
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2: 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Crowley raised property taxes in Milwaukee County.
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10: Tonight's partly cloudy with lows in the mid-60s. Tomorrow, expect partly cloudy skies and highs in the low 80s, with west winds around 15. Skies turn mostly clear tomorrow night, with lows dropping to the mid-50s.

0: Looking ahead to Sunday, a few clouds drift through with highs in the upper 60s. Then Monday brings partly cloudy skies once again, readings in the low 70s, and winds shifting to the southeast at 15.
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0: fancy light.
1: Now, the CMAs are not until November, but the nominations were officially released yesterday. And Ella Langley, well, we know girls having a year. 9 nominations she got, which ties Miranda Lambert's record. Miranda got 7 and Kacey Musgraves 5. So, you know, the ladies are pretty much set to own the CMAs. Entertainer of the Year, though, you're looking at Luke Combs, Cody Johnson, Ella Langley, Chris Stapleton. Something's telling me Ella's going to win that one.